she's not a lassie yet, my love. She's not a lassie yet. We let her stop her yet, but oh, she's out of half a sort yet. I will that I have sought her. I will that I have sought her. What gets her is the set is good. But he may say,

Sie sleechy und geborgen, zu crawl auf ihn, I get to, am Heimkommen gegorgen, oh. I rule the day, I saw the, oh. I rule the day, I saw the, oh. Lord, get son, is not say his mood. But he may swear he's not